0: Radio 105. 105.
1: Well, alright, get her. 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
1: 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There's just something about her. I just

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To impress with music, they wanna play hard. The people, them a beg me super DJ for more. They got the love the way we play the hard. 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

They told me to seek the light, but they never taught me how to trust the dark. Because the truth doesn't arrive in chaos, it sneaks in when everything is still. This world, this perception, this wonder, it sits and it's waiting to be found. Beyond your fears, beyond your distractions, but most importantly, beyond yourself.